0: Mr. Yonemura?
1: Yes. Hey, what's that box?
2: Oh, I've just finished it. It's a kind of magic box. Well, look inside it. About here should be right. Take a look.
0: I can see a partition.
2: Yes, it's a partition.
1: Yes, there seems to be a black dividing wall.
2: After years of study and meditation, I can pass through the partition. I can pass through it.
1: Are you serious?
2: Only my finger can pass through the partition. I can't actually fit into the box.
0: Push your finger through?
2: Watch. Right, this is my finger. Can you see it moving? I'll pass through it. Go. Rip.
0: What?
2: What do you think?
0: Gee, your finger's gone through it.
2: Really?
1: Did your finger break through the partition?
2: My finger hurt a bit when I pulled it out.
0: Can I have a go?
2: Sure you can.
0: He goes. Wait, what's happening?
2: Actually, there's nothing inside.
0: How does this work?
2: Okay, let's look at the inside. There.
0: Oh, the partition has gone.
2: In fact, there is no partition.
1: Nothing inside.
2: It just looks like there's a partition.
0: Is it an

0: An optical illusion.
1: That's right, it's an illusion. You might wonder what causes this. Well, the film here, the material of these windows, is the key. Let me explain. I use this material, these sunglass effect sheets called polarizing plates or polarizing film. This has an interesting characteristic. If you place one over the other facing the same way, nothing happens. However, if you turn one like so, 90 degrees...
0: Oh, I can't see through it anymore.
2: It's jet black.
1: It gets dark. As you've seen now, the way in which one polarizing plate is placed on top of the other determines whether light can pass through or not. If they're put in the same direction, the plates let light through. But if not, they don't. The magic box I showed you uses this same characteristic. First of all, this one. This polarizing plate and the one in front of it face the same way. And we can see through them like this. And so are the next pair, this one and the one in front. We can see through them too.
0: Yes, I can.
1: However, this one is perpendicular to this one.
2: Diagonally opposite each other.
1: One plate and its diagonal counterpart are in different directions and don't let light through. This creates the illusion that there is a partition. Anyway, we can do many interesting experiments with polarizing plates, and this is just one of them.
0: It's quite amazing. So even if I look at the plate like so, I can't really see the direction. Okay, our master of experiments today will demonstrate polarization art using these polarizing plates. Let me introduce today's master of experiments. This is Professor Yoshiaki Chiba from Miyagi University of Education. This colourful butterfly. This is actually a work of polarisation art, art using a polarising plate. Professor Chiba believes that getting interested in science begins with fun and exciting experiments. Having devised a variety of projects for children, he has a proud history of consistent award-winning ideas in scientific experiment competitions. For the program, he joined forces with some junior high school students in the challenge of creating wondrous polarisation art. Thank you for joining us today.
3: Thank you for having me.
0: I'm surprised to see in the video that using polarizing plates in inventive ways brings out such brilliant colors.
2: They're fine works of art.
3: Let me show how it's done. First, let's look at these. Here we have polarizing plates, as explained earlier, and a transparent cutout picture.
2: Okay, a demon, isn't it?
3: That's right. I'll put this on top.
0: Gee, it's colored.
2: Now it's a blue demon.
3: Just remember this colour. Now I'll take this off.
0: Now it's the same as before.
3: I'll put this sheet back.
0: What? The colour is totally different.
2: Now it's a red demon.
3: Using this sheet and polarising plates, I'll explain exactly how the colours appear. Let's look at the polarizing plates first. Remember what Mr. Yonemura said earlier. I'll place one polarizing plate here.
0: It lets light through.
3: That's right. But this is slightly darker than this part.
2: It's a bit cloudy.
3: I'll put another one on top. The overlap is almost as bright as the single layer part. In this case, light passes through quite well. As Mr. Yonemura showed you earlier, when the top one is turned 90 degrees, the overlap doesn't let light through.
0: Oh, it's jet black.
3: To observe this phenomenon more easily, we'll use this radial sheet.
2: Is it transparent too?
3: Yes, it is. Wedges of polarizing film, each in line with the axis of polarization, are stuck here radially. So this sheet allows us to see the effect of turning a polarizing film without doing so. Now, please look at this part here. This part is light, this part is dark. The bright part actually demonstrates that the light waves passing through the polarizing plate vibrate strongly in this direction. To confirm this, let's study the light when it doesn't pass through the polarizing plate. How is this?
0: Entire circle lets light through.
2: It looks like it lets all the light through.
3: It's brighter. However, through the polarizing plate, some parts
2: don't let light through?
3: Exactly. I hope

0: hope this explains the function of polarizing plates.
1: Do you mean that a polarizing plate has parts that let light through and others that don't?
0: That's right. Next, I'll turn the plate underneath around. Around and around. You can see the positions of the parts that let light through shifting gradually as I turn the plate. Polarizing plates also act to change the direction of light wave vibration.
2: I understand now that the direction decides whether light is allowed through, but why do the colors appear?
0: Right. Right, I'll show you that too. Here we have the same sheet I used for the demon we saw earlier. It's a high-polymer polypropylene sheet. The material is used in sticky tape and other stationery. We frame this sort of sheet like this. Now, watch what happens. First, I'll insert it straight up.
2: Oh, vivid yellow.
1: What a brilliant yellow.
0: When I change its direction, the color is gone. I'll change its direction again. The fact is, the polarizing plate absorbs certain sorts of light and other light is not allowed through. Let's turn the polarizing plate to see which colors it lets through and which it doesn't. Look what happens.
2: It's a totally different color.
1: Oh, it's blue now.
0: The colors of light are different. One is yellow and the other blue. But the light that passes through this sheet is originally colorless. Through this, with this polarizing plate blocking the light, yellow light or blue light appears. That means, in this case, blue light vibrates in this direction, for example, and in this case, yellow light vibrates in this direction. That is, the light waves that pass through here vibrate in different directions. In this case, we can say that yellow light is allowed through, while blue light isn't.
2: But in the video, there were more colors than just yellow and blue. There were pink, green, and red.
0: Yes, that's because of different thicknesses in the sheet. Here we have two sheets of the same material, high polymer polypropylene. Watch what happens when they overlap each other. Here's one, and here's another. First, let's check the color when they put side by side.
2: Blue.
0: This is blue. I'll shift the left one gradually so it overlaps the other.
1: Oh, pink is appearing.
0: We have a pink part now. You get different colors depending on whether the light passes through a single sheet or two. I'll turn this, the polarizing sheet, on top. Look what happens.
2: This time, pale green.
0: We have a different color.
1: I've got it. The angle at which the polarizing plate is overlaid also changes the colors of light that are allowed through or blocked.
0: That's right. Yes.
1: That's why the red demon turned blue.
0: Exactly. The polarizing plate works differently according to the thickness and direction of the sheet as well as your viewing position. Now, let me show you another design. Here it is.
1: Flowers.
2: Flowers and leaves.
0: Let's put the polarizing plate on top.
2: Gee, it's amazing. Fantastic. It's a hydrangea.
0: Do you like it?
2: The colors are incredibly bright.
1: They've come out nicely.
0: Right. I'll take it off, as we did before, and change direction.
1: Oh, different colours now.
2: Well, now it's a yellow hydrangea.
1: The colours have changed.
0: Yes, I've turned the plate slightly.
2: Oh, this is what we saw first.
0: That's right.
2: The colours keep changing.
0: The colour of the demon's face shown earlier also changes depending on the direction of the polarising plate. Likewise, I stuck many pieces of polypropylene tape here.
2: Here and there, but it's all carefully planned, I guess.
1: It should be. The positions must have some effect too.
0: You're quite right. I varied the direction and thickness to bring out striking colours. Let's have a look at this.
2: This should be good. Gee, it's beautiful.
0: Let's turn the polarising plate.
2: Clear, rather cool colours.
1: Lots of colours come out, but if you look really hard, it's really two sets of colours changing.
2: You've shown us some fantastic designs, but I heard you made a much more spectacular one based on an innovative idea.
0: Yes, we did. Actually, we used mirrors.
2: Mirrors?
3: That's right. Try reflecting the demon in this mirror.
2: Okay.
3: It's slightly different. Colours should appear.
2: Oh, the demon in the mirror is red?
3: Yes, it
2: is. To our eyes, it's blue, but it's slightly different now. It changes again when you tilted the mirror.
0: Yes.
2: So, today's feature experiment used mirrors?
3: That's right. We did an interesting experiment using mirrors together with some students from Shōjin Higashi Junior High School. Here's the video.
0: I'm looking forward to seeing what the students have done.
3: Oh, is this the school?
0: Yes, it is.
1: Joining us in today's experiments are some grade 3 students from Sendai Municipal Shōjin Higashi Junior High School. Their science teacher, Mr. Taira, used to be a student of Professor Chiba. They've set to work on the polarization art project. First, they have to place a transparent sheet between two polarizing plates, then cut a picture out of black paper and place them all together in a floppy disk case. Everyone cuts out a picture of his or her own idea. This one is a rabbit. And a girl. After cutting out the shape, they stick several pieces of sticky tape to the clear sheet. The tape adds extra thickness and alters the colour of the light when it passes through the polarising plates. See, like this. The advantages of putting it all in a floppy disk case is that it keeps pictures of the same size in place. As Mr. Taira tilts the mirror, the colours of the pictures change. The colours of the light that pass through the polarising plates appear differently according to the angle from which you see them. You can observe a similar effect in reflections in a mirror. The students took up the challenge of making an extra-large polarization kaleidoscope based on Mr. Taira's idea. They decided to use these acrylic mirrors.
3: These should allow us all to look in it at the same time. When you remove the film, we can see our faces in them.
0: Let's see, just put that over there. Then run the tape along there.
1: Each panel of the kaleidoscope is 65 centimetres by 110 centimetres. They arrange the design stored in the floppy disk cases in front of the light box. What sort of image will come out? A patchwork of colour in every direction. The pictures change their colours every time they are reflected. Therefore, the colours of the same design vary with the position in which it is reflected. Look at the dragonfly. It appears in different colours such as yellow, purple and green. However, to make it an extra large kaleidoscope, they have to make these large mirrors go around. But that's not an easy job. They came up with the idea of rotating a large polarizing plate. Because they use one large rotating plate, they've removed one of the polarizing plates from each picture cassette. Colors change this much just by turning a polarizing plate. How do they appear in the gigantic kaleidoscope? They're beautiful, but a bit strange. The colours are blurred. As the polarising plate turns, we can see colours like those of a rainbow moving, but they're not clearly defined.
2: thought the rainbow colours were quite pretty.

0: But why do they end up in rainbow colours?
1: That's because the students' designs were placed in the floppy disk cases. The floppy disk cases changed the way the light was polarized, resulting in the rainbow-colored images. So let's remove our designs from the cases and see whether the colors come out as the students intended.
0: The kaleidoscope is ready over here. Here are the disk case designs. I'll turn the outsized polarizing plate. Here goes. How is it?
2: Oh, they keep changing.
3: Gee, they're so beautiful.
2: It's a widescreen effect. Beautiful.
1: In this case, too, we can see that the colors of the actual designs are different from those of their reflections in the mirrors.
2: I see.
0: Not all. We have another of Professor Chiba's designs. Take a look.
2: Butterflies.
0: This is the one. Sit back and enjoy the dance of the colourful butterflies. Here goes.
2: Wonderful.
3: Wow, it's amazing.
2: You must be proud of this.
1: I must admit I am.
3: I can see an amazing number of colourful butterflies.
2: It's just brilliant. That was like being in a fantasy world.
1: Thank you.
2: Right. What did you think of such a large-scale experiment using mirrors?
1: The students' large kaleidoscope was a roaring success.
2: All the designs were breathtaking. It was very exciting. Thank you very much.
1: Thank you.
2: As usual, our last segment is Mr. Yonemura's fun experiment. What kind of hands-on creation will he show us today? Let's go and have a look.
3: Yes, let's.
2: Again.
4: I've been expecting you.
3: It looks like an experiment.
4: Today, Professor Chiba showed us some marvellous experiments. So I thought we might try making polarising plates ourselves, just from ordinary household items. First, this is laundry starch. We have some in a container. And this? These are the two ingredients. This is iodine tincture. You'd use this for disinfecting minor cuts and abrasions. It contains iodine. We have some of it in here. We'll mix these together.
3: What about the ratio?
4: The ratio is, let me see, something like 10 portions of laundry starch to 3 of iodine tincture.
3: About 10 to 3.
4: You can change that though. The mixture can be thinner or thicker than that. I've just used 10 to 3 today. We'll pour this in.
2: But I can't see how a mixture of two liquids will make a sheet.
4: PVA in laundry starch is water-soluble vinyl. When dry, it's like a vinyl film. We spread this on a flat board. A flat plate may do the job too, like this. We don't really have enough here, but spread it over the entire surface. In a few days, the mixture should be like this.
2: Gee, it's a lot darker too.
4: That's right. And you can peel it off. Now we have a film.
2: Yes.
3: It really is like a film.
4: Let's cut this to a convenient size to work with. Like this one. We have to stretch this piece, and I worked out this method. I wrapped paper around this empty can to stop the film sticking to its surface. The paper allows the film to go smoothly around the can. The can is quite hot. Here's a hot job for you.
3: Okay.
2: Does it have hot water inside?
4: Yes. Please hold the bottom and the brim too. When heated, the film becomes softer and stretches. That is, we stretch the film using the heat of the hot water inside. While it warms up, hold it tight. Look, oh, it's stretching a lot.
2: Oh, it really is.
4: See?
3: Gee, I didn't expect this much.
4: The film stretches like this. We could have stretched it more neatly than this. This looks like a piece of dried seaweed. You have to tape the film down to stretch it tight. This one is quite narrow, but you may be able to make a slightly wider one. It's difficult to handle as it is. So, I prepared this cardboard ring. I use some double-sided sticky tape. Can you see it? The surface is shiny. Stick it to the film so that the film covers the window. Then cut it away, like so. Look, like this.

0: it.
1: And I have another one ready. This is it. Sandwich the film by pressing them together. All you have to do now is cut off the excess.
2: Then it's ready.
1: Exactly. I made a few more of these and they're right here. See? Let's test them to see if they really are polarizing films. It's bright now. I'll turn the top one. Look what happens.
0: Oh, the light is blocked.
1: It's dark. Then bright again.
0: Gee, they're definitely polarizing films.
1: You wouldn't know when you see them separately, but they are. Like Professor Chiba, I attached a disc that has pieces of sticky tape on it to each of the polarizing discs. Then put them together. This should be just about right.
0: Wow, pretty. I see many different colours.
2: It's like stained glass.
0: Isn't it?
1: It really is beautiful.
0: Gee.
1: So we can create, even by hand, a sort of science art using polarizing plates. But if you actually try it, you'll find it a bit difficult stretching the film. It's especially difficult to make a big piece. I haven't yet succeeded in making a big one. Why don't you try making a sizable one at home, like those you can buy in the shops?
2: I bet smoothing it out is extremely difficult.
1: Very much so. All in all, when you're trying something out, you'll discover all sorts of things and hit upon some innovative ideas. Just trying is the important thing.
0: You might get some ideas as you go along and create some original polarization art.
1: That's true.
0: What shall we do? Have a try, Isal.
2: We might need something in between to see colours.